Stay for just a while. Stay and let me look at you. It's been so long, I hardly knew you.

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And would you save my soul tonight? Would you tremble if I touched your lips? Or would you laugh? Oh, please tell me this. Now would you die for the one you love?

There wasn't nothing but a heartache in the middle of a bad dream. Like I took on the whole world.

It's just another night, and I'm staring at the moon. I saw a shooting star and thought of you.